0: 5. Laut in die Stadt.
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Fooled you twice, I gave my all. 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
0: 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I'm stacking paper, safe to safe, drawer to drawer, bank to bank, floor to floor. Touch a dollar and them killers be door to door to door to door to door to door. Face to face, Hennessy, case to case, day to day. I paper chase, amazing grace. I've been plying since 86 and I was born in 88. So what the fuck that made me, huh? Young visionary. 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I'ma call the military. 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I'm collecting.

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1: How old were you when you started painting?
2: I was 13 when I started painting. I got inspired to start painting when I did my first piece, and I saw that God had given me a talent. So I knew when God gives you a talent, you should use it.
3: No boundaries at all. I sketch, take 10 steps, allow me to draw. My paintbrush dance on the canvas without a flaw. Yeah. Big wolves live in a village made out of straw. I'm a known arson, fire marksman, flame the target. Disappear in the dark, I'm fly like Aladdin's carpet. God willing, I'ma kill him. Smoke drifting out to chill him. Gut spill him, medical requests, I'ma fill him. It's the man you aren't. Bang on pots and pans till a jam gets started. The paper's riddled with little pellets, the pad's darted. Overflows over the limit, they can't guard it. I step off the cliff and blast off in the open. Pen spark like a torch, the money falling out the orifice. No curriculum, that's par for the courses. Start the horses, hand on the table. Right where
4: yo,
3: the fork
4: we go
3: is.
4: Off when we go on to get started. Funny how I'm typing just a little bit further. Or is it farther? I never could decipher. Consider me an author who wrote it at its highest. Games change, lanes change, same gang approaches. Watch the floor, hit the lights out, avoid the roaches. Wipe a whole slate clean, that's what I hear the most. The coast is clear from the clearest coast. A daydreamer does well under the rays of the sun. In the city that we dwell, it's like a ray from a gun. It's like a beam from an app, it's like an after effect. So if they pull a strap, it's like a jack in the deck. Out the box, out the cruise, out flocks. MCs are jumping out shoes, let them keep the socks. I got heart and I exercise it. There's no telling when I'll ever settle, so set a time.

0: picture. To turn the cameras on, I'm brushing another adventure. Fly overseas and make Skrilla from these written scriptures. Rolling with the step brothers, draw something.
1: Masterpieces like these out in just an hour. They'll soon be moving beyond this Norfolk Art Gallery and on to bigger things.
2: There's no education, no understanding of art history or of art movements, no intimidation. So here she is, completely and utterly innocent, just with an innocent eye almost, coming to a canvas.
3: So, truly from inside.
4: She's painting at a level that masters don't attain for 30, 40, 50 years, and yet she's 10.

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0: cold, missing all affection for these niggas. 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
1: Can't even walk up in the church without these niggas trying to testify. I live to die, better that than to live a lie. I rap better than most, these rap veterans, hard-headed and hopeless. 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I'm a cancer to the youth, automatics out the roof. 380 with the weave in it on site. 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Carry a car, rides with Barry, that's Halle, not Brent. 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

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I wish he'd just hit the gas and let out a cry.